perfect submission. Perfect submission. All is at rest. I am my Savior. Thank you, Father. I'm happy and blessed. Lord, your people are watching and waiting. We're looking above. Thank you, Lord, because you fill us with your goodness. Thank you for your love.

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When others saw my fault, you look beyond me, Jesus. When

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Come on. Can you put your hands together with us tonight like this? Come on.

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I don't know about you. I don't know about you. But that's why I praise him the way I do. You can lie down.

worship, so we express our testimony of thanksgiving, but we also honor him for his holiness, his majesty, and his worthiness. So let's sing together.

the hour cometh, now is, when the true worshipers shall worship the Father in spirit and in truth. For the Father seeketh such to worship. God is a spirit. They that worship him must worship in spirit.